0: Be 10. You're spotting 274 Wildwood Road in Colton. Have an ongoing at least verbal domestic at this time.
1: Route 10
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1: 210,
0: this is no longer going to be ongoing. Again, no longer ongoing. Suspect Trey Clemens left in a blue Volkswagen. No further direction of travel.
1: Easy.
0: Trip 2B14.
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0: Are you able to respond with 2B10 to the no longer ongoing domestic Wild Oats Road to Fulton?
2: Affirmative. 2B10. Pilot Road, me speaking to Michelle Buck regarding her neighbor coming over and threatening her.

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1: 410.
0: This is Rising. We received another call from one of the individuals involved in the domestic. He is still currently going to be on scene. He's reporting that Trey Clemens had pulled a knife on him while he was incident occurred.

0: CEO, Johan.
1: Give me 2-5.

0: 25, while you're in the State Highway 37, County 28 area, can you be observant for a white 2013 Chevrolet Silverado? Correct me on that, it'll be a gray one. It's going to be registered to a Jeffrey Matthews of State Highway 58 in Hoggettsburg. It was unable to maintain the lane. It's going to be involved in the VMT complaint, 61, County 31.
1: Received.

0: 1-2-6-10. 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
1: All of us have multiple involving a domestic.
0: We'll be New York, Henry Edward Victor, 8695. Repeating, Henry Edward Victor, 8695. We'll be able to State Highway 68, near crossing the Johnson Road. Can you count up your bomb?
2: Copy, 1-2-6, that was suspect vehicle from the back stage, 2-0-1-2.
0: One, two, six, ten. Can we relay that to the trooper that just went by?
2: As known as Cancer, 2B10. One, two, six has the suspect Volkswagen pulled over on State Highway 68 in Brown Road.

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Call 206 with a neighborhood dispute going on between number 9 and 11 Westwood Drive, West KB. They're in the street arguing.

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1: Cal, Corey Duvall called back again, said he will be next door to it at the place with the tractor trailer to talk to you.

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1: Road in Malone. Interview Wayne LeVere in regards to his adult son Michael showing up at the residence in an altered state believed to be on crack cocaine causing problems in the residence. There's no other adults there. There's two children present. He does have guns locked up in a gun safe.
2: Tom 2B42. Turn to SB Messina for a walk-in complaint.

they'll be Facebook. 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
1: Go ahead.
0: 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Again, Mary David Henry, 5448. Yeah, with 56 near Trump.

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0: 23.
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0: 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It's on unit calling.
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0: Wait. 12 descended to 259, Center 17 is going to be near Nolan Road. Have a car versus deal with airbag deployment. And you 65 female operator is complaining of chest pains from the airbag. Fire any EMS will be in route. Received route.
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0: 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Be able to hear John Nora David 8212 again. 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
1: Washington, Sandra. 2-6, go Jeff, stop. Hello, New York, George David, Tom, 4890, David, George David, Tom, 4890. Here's Highway 11, near Cross Beam, Holy Pot, send out. How about him? Before.
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1: B-1-1-1.

0: 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We'll be back and route to court.
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0: Montana 3D41. And Troop G is requesting you check pull-offs along 28 and Indian Lake. They had a overturned kayak come down into their area, looking to see if there's anyone down there or possibly in the water.
1: Go ahead, 42-1.
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2: How did that? You stand them down. Station's going to go POV.
1: I'll see
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0: 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I'll give you that Citizens Advocate for a possible pickup order. Copy and round.
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Fox 16 Delta Drive, apartment F208, East Lift, Southland, Farnsworth. People are coming up, knocking on the door, harassing her. Copy. Good. Now, who they are? Negative. They're related to her downstairs neighbor, Nicole LeClaire.

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0: 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I already advised 25, I'll be in route. 2134.

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3: 722. Right. I'll be 10 a.m. just push that to a official complaint.
0: Copy, 2144.
1: To be 2-6, I'm going to have you divert response 17 North Main Street near the Town Hall in Hammond. Have a third party report of a fight in progress with at least 5 males. Unknown weapons. Both units are out. 2144. Right, Kent Sheriff 123.

吃饭先转个头。125多转个头。5, go traffic stop. 5, go traffic stop. New York, Lincoln, William, Lincoln, 4405, Lincoln, William, Lincoln, 4405, to the apartment complex across from Kings Village, Kent. Copy, 125, 2147.

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Six six six five five point five.

0: 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Canon 125.
1: Operator, be New York 784-190-908, again 784-190-908.
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0: 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Be down near Kingtown Sam, 2893, Kingtown Sam, 2893, Minor Street by West Street.
1: Go ahead.
2: That was New York, Lincoln, Adam Charles, 2480 again. Lincoln, Adam Charles, 2480. Say Highway 3 near Cross, County Route 34, Town of Austin.
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And 231.

Camp Sheriff 123. New Patrol 111 Kenner 5, you're speaking with like Cartman LaPointe in regard to a Corey Young and Todd Tile taking his trailer earlier and threatening him. 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
1: Kingboy Nora 5569, again, Kingboy Nora 5569. Can you say Highway 37 US Cross County Route 44, the Village of Waddington?
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0: John Mary King 9044 comes back expired. 2016 Black Chief Karen Hamilton of Herman.
1: Yeah, that's gonna be the contact with the same size. That's the same kind of size.
0: Static.
1: Yeah, the other side of it.

0: 10, Charlie. 1, 2, 6, go ahead, stop. Yeah, with honorable plate. Say Highway 345 near crossing Waterloo Road.
1: Can't 1, 2, 8, 9, 10, 22, 37.

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1: Sam 3778, repeating Kimoy Sam 3778, daily 37 years crossing the 5 mile line road, tunnel is

Yeah, well, it's New York, Lincoln Road, 2308, again, Lincoln Robert Williams, 2308, County Route 28, and across County Rule 31A, I don't know why you can...

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0: 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Cedar Fire 79, responding to 312-6815.
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0: 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Vehicle 719 on the information.

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0: 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Respond 16 Howard Street, cross streets Morrow Avenue and Alvern Avenue. 18-year-old male requesting evaluation, law enforcement on scene, repeating for Messina Rescue, Messina First Responders, second ambulance call. 16 Howard Street, 18-year-old male requires eval, law enforcement on scene. Time of page 2359-6815.
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1: I'm seeing 157. Vehicle on our valid Johnson to John William.

Governor Oreski, Ridgeville First Responders, respond 1591 Boland Road, Crossroads, County Route 20 and Bells Road. 33-year-old female hemorrhaging. Repeating for Governor Oreski, Ridgeville First Responders, respond 1591 Boland Road. 33-year-old female hemorrhage, time of page 0211-6815.

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0: QB51. QB51, respond. Yeah, 8630, 756, Raymondville. Charlie Staples reports his neighbor's dogs are barking.
1: Yeah, 50.

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0: dispatch 2B46. Six, respond, vicinity of 931, stairway 56. You're near Woodland Drive for a car to your New
1: England.
0: 424.

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Waddington Rescue. Respond 35 Main Street, Cross Street, Lincoln Avenue, LaGrasse Street, Maiden Lane. 77-year-old female fallen. Repeating for Waddington Rescue. Respond 35 Main Street, 77-year-old female fallen. Time of page 0624-6815.

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0: 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Time of page, 0629-6815.
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0: 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Thank you.
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Repeating for Waddington Rescue. 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Time of page 745-6832.

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0: 123, enter.
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1: Where is he?

0: Lexington Hospital. This is Waddington 303.
1: Yes, I'm not.
0: I'm with a 75-year-old female patient at the fall at Hope. Presumably down there since Friday. She fell in the bathroom and fell into the bedroom and fell right on the floor. She is alert. Her blood sugar is 127. Her blood is fine. She's got... over 90 and a 96 heart rate. HD Brown, that's 96% room air. 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She's controlling the pain.
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0: 1, 2, 3, stand for me out of the court.
1: Three, six.

I'm on the far corridor. I'm 813-906.

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0: Okay, Nancy 6.
1: We got a counter for the Northwest Coast City of the Valley Board.
0: 2-6, that's received, 925.

0: Tom, BE 200.
1: Game 125 and 135 are out of spectrum.
2: I'm in the area of 300 section, so I'm attempt to locate the failure subject from the prior complaint.
1: 10-4.

0: Stand by, pod team rescue. Potsdam Rescue, respond to elementary school, 46 Lawrence Ave, for a 10-year-old male seizure activity, requesting to use the door off of the circle between the bus garage and school. Repeating for Potsdam Rescue, respond to the elementary school, 46 Lawrence Ave, 10-year-old male seizure activity, use the door off the circle between the bus garage and the school. Time of page 936, 6832.
1: Potsdam Rescue, respond Lawrence Ave Elementary School. For a 10-year-old male seizure activity, use the door off the circle by the bus garage. Again, paging Potsdam Rescue, respond 46 Lawrence Avenue Elementary School. 10-year-old male seizure activity, request to use the door off the circle near the bus garage. Time of page 937.
2: A5B crew acknowledge you. 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
1: Sir, acknowledge, 937. Hey, Potsdam Rescue, you need ALS, respond to scene, 46 Lawrence Ave Elementary School, have a 10-year-old male seizure activity. Again, paging Potsdam Rescue, ALS, respond to scene, 46 Lawrence Ave Elementary School, for a 10-year-old male seizure activity, use the door off the circle by the bus garage, have a page, 938.

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0: Dispatch rescues Ecapage News ALS to respond to scene. 46 Lawrence Ave Elementary School for a 10-year-old fatal seizure activity. Again, paging Potsdam Rescue, second page in with ALS to respond to scene. 46 Lawrence Ave, the elementary school, for 10-year-old male seizure activity. On the page, 940.
1: Sandra, Potsdam 261 is on scene. 261 on scene, 940. Be advised, patient will be located upstairs.
2: Region. Starting mileage 43185, seeing 43185. Be advised 135 also transporting 2 ambulance.
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0: 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We'll check back later. I'll be in route to 9.

Governor Rescue Respond, 197 Clinton Street, nearest cross left, Bob Cup Street, Stillman Residence, 9202 Marat Fallen. Semi responses. 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

0: 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She's on 232 Washington Street, apartment 502, 71-year-old female. 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Respond 232 Washington Street, apartment 502, 71-year-old female. Altered mental status, shaky. 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

0: 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Lundy 4-4, patrol 3324, State Route 11, again 3324, State Route 11. For two-car property damage, Aldi's parking lot, you'll be looking for a Ford C-Max Blue.
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0: 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Moving out with New York, King Sam Henry 6073. 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
0: is on. Can we, we'll meet with LifeSat in Philly at the landing zone.
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0: That's affirmative. If you can get us any ETA for the lights not to landing zone, we'll be leaving scene here shortly.
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0: Dispatch 173, we're going to be transporting to Indian River High School. Just confirming, is that going to be the LD?
1: On the phone with LifeNet now. Confirmed, Indian River School will be the LZ.
0: Gonna be the ball field just to pass the school.
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0: 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Aircraft has a 7-minute ETA to landing zone. 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

0: 4-5, Team Patrol Randy 2 Highland Road, speaking to Kevin Sees. Believes that the nursing home is withholding his medication and that they have either lost it or stole it, and he's being discharged in an hour. He's going to be located in the lobby.
1: This is Bobby, 3717.
0: 4-5, in route 1028. Can on 2-3.
1: The building is clear. Can you get a hold of those key holders and come lock up the front doors?

0: 313-363. Can you save me and assist me, Ellie?
1: Sure. I do not have key holder information as this complaint was called in by a patient.

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0: 9-13, was that Reese Davis? Go for 313. Did you have Reese Davis?
1: Affirmative, yeah.
0: I'll take him.
1: Copy.
0: I'll be on Belmont.
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0: It'll be the lead data subject.
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C9B14.

0: 45, New Patrol 737 towards Waddington. Have a report of a blue sedan traveling high rate of speed, driving in and out of traffic, headed towards Messina. Going past Coles Creek at end of call.
1: Mary, please, I'll send Chilino, 3717.

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0: Yeah, with New York, Lincoln Robert Williams, 2627. Lincoln Robert Williams, 2627. Going to be on US Highway 11, near Union Colon Road, and...
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1: 2B49.
0: That was Mary Adam Roberts, 2933. Mary Adam Roberts, 2933. And all down parking lot in the town of Madrid.

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Ma'am. T46, can you patrol 6701 State Route 374 Chattagay? Again, 6701 State Route 374 Chattagay. Tim, be speaking with Ashley at that location concerning mail stolen from a mailbox. I'm 41st.

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You'll be interviewing a Mario Garcia. He has a shotgun he would like picked up to be forwarded for destruction due to a recent issue with his roommate.

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0: Can't hear if 1, 2, 3. Can you contact Norwood Norfolk School in regards to the pending harassment?
1: Copy.
0: 11:52.

0: Stand by, Governor Rescue. 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
1: Tell me you're out to 321 Hag Road at Lincoln Avenue for a follow-up on this complaint.
0: 19-1205. This max governor A175.
2: Pardon?
0: 175 responding, paramedic.
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0: 313363, is the caller following the vehicle?
1: Affirmative, they're about a block away.
0: Copy. What's the direction of travel?
1: So by Shipwright and Prairie.
0: Is it heading towards the DTA?
1: South.

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1: Copy in the area. Was it a white SUV Buick?
0: Is that done?
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1: Stop the stop sign on Lake Street.
0: Answer. You know, clear quarterback, this is Bill, starting my list, same as on me. Great, you told him.
3: Negative. It's going to be intersection of King and Lake Street.

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1: Then Patrol 6611, State Highway 58.
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0: 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Okay, that's Delta Jailing Mileage 43188, repeating 43188.
1: Thank you, Delta 2.

0: Santa 349. Nine, Patrol 536, this is the road. Are you welfare check on Warren Dasnoff? Caretaker is currently on site. He's not answering the door or the phone.
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0: 12-17.

0: 125, can't sir. 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

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I'll be clear, 1 UTT issued for 1172A, returnable June 4th.

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Respond 88 Old State Road, nearest cross, Risley Road, Gibbon Street, 65 male, difficulty breathing. Repeating 4, Herman Rescue, Canton Rescue. Respond 88 Old State Road, 65 male, difficulty breathing. Time of page, 1249, 6832. 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

stand by Waddington Rescue. Waddington Rescue, respond 11424, State Highway 37, Nears Cross, Hamlin Road, 1031A, Putney Road, 60-year-old female's fallen. Repeating for Waddington Rescue, respond 11424, State Highway 37, for a 60-year-old female that's fallen. Have a page 1259, 6832.

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0: 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Respond vicinity of 306 South Canton Road, nearest cross Dayton Road and County 59 for a smoke investigation. Repeating for Potsdam Fire. Respond vicinity of 306 South Canton Road for a smoke investigation. Time of page 1311, 6832.
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1: Paul?
0: I'll be sending verbal first decimal to the operator that I'm forwarding to them.
1: Are you going to focus?

0: 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We're still on that. 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

Sun Sai Sratu. I got a contact, start my turning off cornfield out there. John C. Firefighter Mahoney is going to be there shortly. He's going to report back, so I appreciate that.

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0: That's a jail.
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Cartan is on please. Cartan's on scene advising this agricultural burn, nothing that's been distinguished.

0: 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Okay, next slide. Do you have a scale for that county court transfer?
1: 23,
2: 13, 22. 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
1: 13, 22.
3: Beacom, you can clear me from last. You can also clear the VNT complaint on County Route 6 in the town of Azagachi. Patrol the area, negative results, 136.
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0: 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We're clear from the scene back to service.
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0: 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One female, be advised, 128 transporting one male to family court.
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0: 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How do you copy?
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1: 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Defibrillator activation from the beach. What's your name?
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2: Receive.
0: 1420.

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QB42, divert from the spot complaint and patrol 3 Old River Road for a trespassing complaint. Caller reports that someone's at his house that should not be there and has him on camera. The suspect should be Kenneth Snyder.

Governor Rescue, respond 24 Helena Street for a 75-year-old male, syncopal episode. Repeating 4, Governor Rescue, respond 24 Helena Street, 75-year-old male, syncopal episode, time of page 1424, 6832.

0: 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Time of page 1425, 6832.
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0: 314-363. I'll be clear. This was an ongoing complaint from the night shift. I will advise that officer.
1: 4.
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0: 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Just on 16 Francis Street, Lot 1, for a 66-year-old male, abdominal pain. 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Respond 16 Francis Street, Lot 1, 66 male, abdominal pain. 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
3: Copy that. 30, do you copy?
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1: 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A woman got coffee spilled on her car by Tammy Lynn Lincoln, who was threatening to kill her.

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1-2-3, thank you. Canon 1-2-3, go ahead. You're clear from the last flag, sir. Sir, you see it's 1-2-3 back. Service is 145, also clear. Back in 15-13.

inbound area of 350 State Route 3, Tucker Lake, 911, reporting one vehicle off the roadway, driver blacked out, one off the road, unknown injuries. Fire and EMS being dispatched.

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1814, sir. Canton 184, go ahead. I'll be back in, they'll be home. 3 East, 184, you're back to service 1527.

Peter S., your first responders respond. 50 Maple Street, crosses Francis and Haskell. 66 male, allergic reaction medication. 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

0: Norfolk Fire and Rescue, respond to the vicinity of 9209, Stanley 56, cross the Stanley 50, cross the County 39, 56, for one car and vehicle to a house. Repeating for Norfolk Fire and Rescue, respond to the vicinity of 9209, Stanley 56, have reported a one car MVA, current to a house, time alarm 1553.
1: Central Dispatch, this is Augsburg 245. Would you put us out for transport from Claxton to Albany, please?
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0: 22, 1554. 45, 1554.

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1: 184, that's received one female occupant unconscious. 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
1: 1557. Stand by, Sheila Valley. Sheila Valley, mutual request. Respond 9209, Stanley 56 for motor vehicle accident. Car into a house. Repeating for Sheila Valley, mutual request. Respond 9209, Stanley 56. One car MVA, car into a house. Time alarm 1558.
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2: 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Also, give me an ambulance out of Messina, please.
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0: 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Motor vehicle accident in Norfolk, 9209 Stairway 56. 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Motor vehicle accident, 9209 Stairway 56. Car into a house, on alarm, 1559.
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0: Receive, behind 112, we're arriving. 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Respond 24 Mill Street, apartment 217, 62 male, difficulty breathing, time of 1604.
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1: To be 4-5, that's affirmative. Go ahead with your registration.
0: Registration is going to be Lincoln Henry Young, 5721. Again, Lincoln Henry Young, 5721.
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0: 45 data, one ready.
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0: New York, Lincoln, Henry Young, 5721, should be on a 2017 Chevrolet Equinox, color red. It's registered to a Stacy Jesmer of Lincoln Avenue, Waddington. 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

0: Understand, Sheriff 190. Can you patrol the area of Dollar General? Have a missing juvenile, 17-year-old female. Type is juvenile. Sent home from school, was last seen in the area of Dollar General. Height is 5'9", approximately 221 pounds. Wearing pajama pants with long brown hair with red in it. Copy, show me now.
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0: Transporting Governor Hospital.
1: 1540. Satellite, bridge with the fire truck on rescue.

brings up the fire. Tri-Town Rescue responds vicinity of 685, State Highway 11C, crossing Cemetery Street for crash detection. 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Repeating for brings up the fire. Tri-Town Rescue responds vicinity of 685, State Highway 11C for crash detection. No response. Time alarm 1641.

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0: 175 is clear, Governor Hospital en route to pending 911 call. 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

fire, saw in the vicinity of 115 Stoughton Ave, across Jefferson Liberty. 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

Lisbon Fire needs your response in the vicinity of 271 Ross Road, nearest cross state highway 37 for a report of a low-hanging wire. Repeating for Lisbon Fire, need your response in the vicinity of 271 Ross Road, nearest cross state highway 37 for a report of a low-hanging wire. Time page 1737, 6849.

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Repeating for Ogden Progressive, first responders, respond 1009 Moore Street, 50-year-old female, tachycardic, time alarm, 1755.

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0: 10, Sheriff 2881.
1: One's on Central, go ahead.
0: 2881, can you patrol 5986, County Route 6? She's speaking to a Rosemary Terry. She stated that her neighbor's lawn care provider tried to run her over with a lawnmower.
1: 2881 to Central, be advised. I'm already en route to another follow-up at this moment. 491.
0: It's 1820.

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0: Bill says fire first responder, talking to Progressive. He responds, vicinity of 444 River Road, crosses County Route 15 and East Kelly Road. Orderly motorcycle into a telephone pole. Repeating for Hewelton Fire, first responders, Augsburg Rescue, responds vicinity of 444 River Road, part of a motorcycle into a telephone pole, time of alarm 1831.
1: That's car 9.
0: Car 9, dispatch on.
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1: 247 dispatch, on.
0: Good evening, sir. I'll be headed to that.
1: 1832.

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Register to Joshua Morgan. It's going to be a 2007 GMC Sierra pickup, color black. Will be Mary David Sam 1676. Mary David Sam 1676.

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0: 125, can't you? 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Maybe New York Bridge 476 Adam Boy 1. 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
1: 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And I'll be requesting the next available tow when ready.

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Occupant fire response, vicinity of Lake Street and Grove Street. Caller reporting lines down in the road. Repeating for occupant fire. Respond to the vicinity of Lake Street and Grove Street for reported lines down in the road. Time alarm 1925.

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